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We're playing the music you grew up with on the station you grew up with. Just after 7 o'clock, I'm CJ Cruz. The Bay City Rollers coming up and music from Neil Young this hour. Here's Kansas on Classic KYMO.

0: 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She's a beauty on 98.9 Classic KYMO. Thank you so much for spending just a little bit of your Wednesday night right here. Looks like we got a break in the rain. Your River Delta weather coming up in just a couple of minutes. 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

Classic KYMO River Delta weather tonight. Mostly cloudy, lows around 57. Clouds tomorrow, then becoming mostly sunny with a high of 75. Showers and thunderstorms possible Friday, your high 77. Here's Gene Cotton on Classic KYMO.

0: That is Queen and the Crazy Little Thing Called Love on 98.9 Classic KYMO. It is that time of the night. Let's get you tonight's crew show, Brain Buster. No, 16% of drivers have hit this while driving. What is it? 16% of drivers have hit this while driving. What is it? Your answer coming up. And Gary Wright next. Classic KYMO.
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Classic KYMO, your River Delta weather. Tonight, mostly cloudy, lows around 57. Clouds then becoming sunny tomorrow with a high of 75. Showers and thunderstorms on Friday with a high of 77. 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

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KYMO. 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

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Clouds then becoming mostly sunny tomorrow, 75 for the high. Showers and thunderstorms Friday, high 77. Here's the Arithmetics on Classic KYMO.

We've got tonight's Weird But True coming up in just a couple of minutes. Before that, though, it is this hour's Cruise Control from Wild Cherry. This is Play That Funky Music. 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

0: Sugar Ray and Someday on 98.9 Classic KYMO. Well, tonight's weird but true. Estelle Getty played Bea Arthur's mother on The Golden Girls. She was Sophia Petrillo. Even though Estelle Getty was actually 1 year younger than Bea Arthur. The more you know. Black Crowes next, KYMO.
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Your River Delta weather tonight, mostly cloudy and a low of 57. Clouds then mostly sunny tomorrow with a high of 75. Showers and thunderstorms Friday, your high 77. Rod Stewart's Passion. Classic KYMO.

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couple of minutes after 9 o'clock. My name is CJ Cruz. This hour, going to hear from the Orleans and Electric Light Orchestra coming up in minutes. Here's Alice Cooper, Tom 18. 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

0: 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Well, your River Delta weather looks like we get a dry day coming up. 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

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Mostly cloudy and a low of 57. Clouds then mostly sunny tomorrow. 75 for the high. Showers and thunderstorms Friday with a high of 77 with Electric Light Orchestra on Classic KYMO.

Tonight's WTF, What the Florida, coming up in just a couple of minutes. Right now, this hour's Cruise Control featuring Prince. 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

0: Ice House, it's crazy. I'm 98.9 Classic KYMO. Tonight's WTF, what the Florida. In Hialeah, officers were called after reports of a man creating a scene at a local laundromat. When they arrived, they found him patiently waiting beside a washing machine that contained only a single brick. Witnesses said he had carefully loaded the brick, added detergent, and selected full cycle, like it was just kind of part of his weekly chores. When asked what he was doing, he reportedly said he was trying to soften it up. No damage was reported, though the washing machine was probably not going to emotionally recover. WTF. What the Florida? Donovan next on Classic KYMO.
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River Delta weather tonight, mostly cloudy, your low 57. Clouds, then mostly sunny tomorrow with a high of 75. Showers and thunderstorms Friday, your high 77 with TLC now. 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

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River Delta weather tonight, mostly cloudy and a low of 57. Clouds, then sunny tomorrow with a high of 75. Then showers and thunderstorms Friday, high near 77. With the Goo Goo Dolls on Classic KYMO.

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KYMO. Just after 11 o'clock on your Wednesday night, I'm CJ Cruz. This hour, got music from Jody Watley and JJ Jackson in minutes. Here's Al Stewart's on Classic KYMO.

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River Delta weather, mostly cloudy tonight. Lows around 57. Clouds, then mostly sunny tomorrow with a high of 75. Showers and thunderstorms Friday, your high 77. 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

Classic, KYMO. River Delta weather tonight, mostly cloudy, lows around 57. Clouds, then mostly sunny tomorrow with a high of 75. Showers and thunderstorms Friday, high 77 with 10cc on Classic, KYMO.

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All right, that brings us to the Night Shift Classic Countdown. Tonight, we're counting down the top five songs from this week in the year 1979. We start with number five. It's Paul McCartney and Wings with Good Night Tonight on Classic KYMO.

0: 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Rolling towards 1 o'clock, got Barry Manilow coming up and the forecast next.
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Barry Manilow, it's Mandy on KYMO. Riverdale to weather for your Thursday. Looks like we're going to see mostly cloudy skies today. High of 75. Then for tonight, got a mostly cloudy with a slight chance of some showers. A low of 62. It's 62 right now in Western Kentucky. Here's Neil Diamond, America on KYMO.

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River Delta weather for your Thursday, mostly cloudy, a high of 75. Tonight, mostly cloudy and showers, low of 62. Right now, it is 62 at KYMO with Alanis Morissette and Ironic.

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It's Bad Moon Rising on Classic KYMO. We are rolling through the 1 o'clock hour, and that brings us to the number four song in our Night Shift Classic Countdown from this week in the year 1979. 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

0: Right here waiting, it's Richard Marx on Classic KYMO. We're headed towards 2 o'clock, Chilliwack coming up, and the Spin Doctors will also check the forecast next.
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Take a look at your river. Out the weather for today. Going to see mostly cloudy skies. A high of 75. Tonight, mostly cloudy with showers likely. Low of 62. Right now, 61 with the Spin Doctors. Little Miss Can't Be Wrong on Classic

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You've got it on Classic KYMO. Just after 2 o'clock on your Thursday, it's Jason in on the night shift with Stephen Bishop. 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

Boston, peace of mind, classic KYMO. River Delta weather for today, mostly cloudy, high of 75. Mostly cloudy with showers likely tonight, low of 62. 61 right now over the 2 o'clock hour. Here's Blood, Sweat, and Tears. Classic KYMO.

Simply Red, If You Don't Know Me By Now on Classic KYMO. All right, that brings us to the number three song in our Night Shift Classic Countdown from this week in the year 1979. The song coming in at number three comes from the Village People. It's In the Navy on KYMO.

0: Commodores, Night Shift, classic KYMO. Less than 15 minutes away from 3 o'clock, it's Jason in on the Night Shift. Coming up, a look at the forecast, and we'll hear from England Dan and John Ford Coley next.
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England Dan, John Ford Coley, Love is the Answer on Classic KYMO. Riverdale's weather, mostly cloudy today, a high of 75. Mostly cloudy with showers likely tonight, low of 62. Right now it's 60 in southeast Missouri. Here's Ray Stevens and Misty on KYMO.

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The Beatles, Nowhere Man on classic KYMO, REO Speedwagon. Before that, kicking off the 3 o'clock hour with Roll With The Changes. Chasing in on your Thursday. Thank you so much for letting me hang out with you. How about some Earth, Wind & Fire now? 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

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Rivered out the weather for your Thursday, mostly cloudy with a high of 7.

75, mostly cloudy and showers likely tonight, low of 62. Showers on your Friday with a high of 77, 60 right now in southeast Missouri. There's crowded houses. Don't dream it's over. 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

Warren Zevon, Excitable Boy on Classic KYMO. And that brings us to the number two song in our Night Shift Classic Countdown from this week in the year 1979. 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

Coolin' the Gang, Get Down on It, classic KYMO. River Delta weather calling for mostly cloudy skies today. High of 75. Mostly cloudy with showers tonight. Low of 62. And then showers on Friday. A high of 77. Right now it's 60 on the prairie. Your scandal. 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

Asia. Only time will tell. It's your home for the greatest music ever. Classic KYMO, just past 4 o'clock. Coming up this hour, we're going to hear from Cher, some Billy Joel and Matchbox 20 a little later on. Right now, McFadden and Whitehead. Ain't no stopping us now. Classic KYMO.

Kate Brothers, Union Man on KYMO. River Delta weather, mostly cloudy, a high of 75. Mostly cloudy with showers likely tonight, low of 62. Showers on your Friday, a high of 77. Right now, 60 in southeast Missouri with Cher and Dark Lady. Classic KYMO.

Lionel Richie, you are. It's classic KYMO. All right, that brings us to the number one song in our Night Shift Classic Countdown from this week in the year 1979. The song coming in at number one would be spending its 11th week on the charts, its fourth week at the number one spot. It's Peaches and Herb with Reunited on Classic KYMO.

0: 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Headed towards 5 o'clock, got the Beatles coming up. We'll check your weather next.
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Riverdale, the weather for you Thursday. Going to see mostly cloudy skies throughout the day, a high of 75. Mostly cloudy tonight with showers likely, a low of 62, and then showers on Friday, a high of 77. Right now, 60 at KYMO with Rod Stewart and Maggie Mae.

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Peaches and Herb, Shake Your Groove Thing. It's classic KYMO. Just after 5 o'clock, Jason in on your Thursday. How about some NXS? It's what you need. Classic KYMO.

Lisa Lisa and Colt Jam, it's Head to Toe on Classic KYMO. Moving out to weather for you Thursday, mostly cloudy, a high of 75. Tonight, mostly cloudy with showers likely, a low of 62. On Friday, showers, high of 77. Right now, 59 in Southeast Missouri, it's Journey and Send Her My Love on KYMO.

0: Michael Jackson and Bad on Classic KYMO. We're headed towards 6 o'clock. Just about time for me to say goodbye. Got Simple Minds coming up before I go, and we'll look at the weather next.
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Take a look at your Riverdale, the weather before I get out of here. For today, mostly cloudy. We're going to see a high of 75. Tonight, mostly cloudy with showers likely, a low of 62. Then on Friday, showers to finish out the week, a high of 77. Right now, it's 59 at KYMO. And that does it for me. The night shift is over, and I am clocking out. Have a great rest of your Thursday, and I'll see you back here on the next night shift. It's AHA, Take On Me, classic.

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0: Well, good morning. It's a little after 6 o'clock. It's the 21st day of May. I'm Reed Howell, and this is Just Another Morning Show.
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0: 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Coming up, a complete look at your River Delta weather forecast for today and on into the Memorial Day weekend. And, of course, great music to start your day. In fact, let's start it off with this one from Duran Duran. Hungry Like the Wolf on KYMO.

0: I heard it on the X. That is ZZ Top. You know, that song is a tribute to the Border Blaster radio stations in Mexico back in the day. Specifically, there were two that were run by Wolfman Jack. XERF, which was in Villa Acuna, which is near Del Rio, Texas. The other one, XERB, in Rosarita Beach near Tijuana. Mexican radio stations did not have to adhere to the power limits of U.S. stations. So, yeah, there you go. And yes, that Wolfman Jack. Good morning. It was a wet Wednesday. We needed the rain. And, well, after a break today, more rain is in the forecast. Daily chances of showers and storms start to ramp back up late tonight and especially into tomorrow. And then it's going to be on again, off again chances through the weekend and into Memorial Day. We could see another inch or two of rain by next Wednesday on top of what's already fallen this week. So that's a good thing. We need some soaking rains, and it looks like we have a chance at least to get some more. I'll have the specifics of your forecast next. That out-the-door forecast this hour brought to you by Ranky Yellow Gold.
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0: We've got some clouds around this morning. I do think we see some sun as we go through the day today. Decreasing clouds. We'll call it partly cloudy to mostly sunny, and then clouds come back in tonight. And we're going to be dealing with clouds, some sun, some chances for rain, on and off, starting later tonight and on into the first of next week. So with the sun popping out today, I think we warm into the upper 70s with a northeast breeze. Clouds thicken again tonight. Here comes some shower and storm chances, a low of 60. Tomorrow, a good chance we see some showers and storms in the area with a high of 75. Showers decreasing Friday night, otherwise mostly cloudy and 61. Winds becoming southerly through the day tomorrow. They'll go east-northeast and then turn around from the south-southwest. And then Saturday, a pretty nice day, some clouds, some sun, and 83. Winds right now, not much of a factor. And then here comes another chance for showers and storms Saturday night into Sunday, a low of 63, high of 81. Memorial Day, some showers, storms are possible with a high of 81. Currently, overcast in 61 at KYMO.
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0: Let's go all the way on a Thursday here at Classic KYMO. Read with you on the morning jams. Hey, don't forget that today is Cape Farmers Market Day on the parking lot at West Park Mall over on the JCPenney side. They should get going around 9 o'clock this morning. Check it out.
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1979, the name of that one from the Smashing Pumpkins here on Classic KYMO. Your morning jams with Reed, and I want to take you back. Well, originally this song appeared on this group's debut album, Dusted, in 1989. It was re-recorded and re-released, so to speak, on their 1992 album, The New Miserable Experience. It's the Gin Blossoms, and this song is, well, really become the band's signature song. It went to number 25 on the Billboard Hot 100 in early 93, and it was a worldwide hit as well, hitting the top 40 in several countries.

the heart of rock and roll with Huey Lewis in the news here on your morning jams. You know, we're coming up on Memorial Day. That means we're getting here to the end of May, and that means June is right around the corner. And in East Prairie, they're going to be celebrating the 250th birthday of our nation during their Sweet Corn Weekend. The Sweet Corn Festival weekend will be June 26th through the 28th. Check out the Tour de Corn, the 5K Huskers Run, the Main Street Party. There's going to be a car show, parade, and fireworks. So mark it down on the calendars, and we'll see you in East Prairie, June 26th through the 28th.

0: That's 38 special. Hold on loosely here at KYMO. A check of your River Delta weather is coming up next. Music from Soul Asylum and a check of your river levels in the River Watch also on the way.
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0: We've got clouds around this morning. We're going to see some breaks in the cloud and some sun today. I think partly cloudy by afternoon, and then clouds thickening up again overnight. 76, your average high around the region today. Here comes more rain chances. After a dry day today, rain chances ramp up a bit overnight tonight and into your Friday. Highs tomorrow in the 70s, lows in the 60s tonight and tomorrow night. And then on Saturday, quite a bit of sunshine, then another chance of showers and storms pushes in Saturday night into Sunday. Saturday's highs in the low 80s. We'll talk more about your Memorial Day forecast next hour in our weather chat with meteorologist Joe Crane. Right now, clouds in 61 at KYMO. 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

the Runaway Train, and that is Soul Asylum here on Classic KYMO. Let's talk about these river levels. With the rains of the last several days, the river levels are going up a bit. We'll start on the Ohio at Caro, 21-1, 40 is flood stage. By the 25th, Memorial Day, up to 30.5. Cape Girardeau, 20.6, 32 is flood stage. Right now, we see it bump up to 28.1 on Sunday, down to 27.7 by Monday. Hickman, 14.2, 34 is flood stage, 22.6 by Memorial Day. And New Madrid, 10.5 right now, 34 is flood stage. And it's going to rise by Memorial Day Monday, the 25th, up to 18.7. That's a look at the river levels on the River Watch here on your morning jams. 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

0: get to it. It is 7 o'clock now, a couple of minutes into the 7 o'clock hour. It's Thursday, the 21st of May. I'm Reed Howell, and this is Just Another Morning Show.
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0: 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Also great music.

0: send those good vibrations on this Thursday. Hope you're getting some good vibes from all the tasty tunes that we put out for you every day here on the 98.9 Signal. And, of course, across our listening devices, we've got the stream, we've got the app, all of them free for you and powered by our friends at GoSemo Fiber and the Semo Electric Cooperative. So we had rain yesterday. Some areas with the rains that came in Tuesday into yesterday have seen an inch and a half, as much as 2 to 3 inches in some isolated spots. And there's more rain on the way. Not today, though. We'll have to wait again for those chances to go up later tonight and into tomorrow. Your out the door forecast is coming up next. It's a little coolish out there. It's also a little humid. I'll have those forecasts and the weather chat coming your way. It's all brought to you by Mid Valley, the weather is this hour.
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0: So we take a look outside. We've still got quite a bit of cloudiness out there this morning. Temperatures have cooled into the lower 60s for the most part around the KYMO listening area. We do expect some sun later today, and then the clouds come back in overnight. Temperatures today topping out somewhere in the 70s. Lows tonight back into the lower 60s, back into the 70s tomorrow. Good chances for some showers and rumbles of thunder around on your Friday. And then as we look into the weekend, we've got some chances of showers and storms. We also have temperatures on the rise, too. It's going to be a warm and slightly wet Memorial Day weekend. We'll get to the specifics of that in our weather chat with Joe Crane here about 7:20 or so. Right now, overcast and 61 with a north-to-northeast breeze at KYMO. 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

0: on this Thursday morning. Boy, we got a nice soaker yesterday for a good chunk of the KYMO listening area. Lesser amounts as you went north above Cape Girardeau, but south of Cape into southern Illinois, west Kentucky, southeast Missouri, even northwest Tennessee and northeast Arkansas. Good soaking rain. Some areas between Tuesday and Wednesday, seeing an inch to as much as 3 inches in some isolated areas. And we've got more on the way. We'll talk about it right now as we are on the cusp of the Memorial Day holiday weekend. Meteorologist Joe Crane with the Weather Chat joining us now. Good morning, Joe.
1: Hey, good morning, Reed. Good morning, everyone. Yeah, Thursday morning edition of the Weather Chat. And this is one of only 2 days in the 7-day outlook that is completely rain-free. We'll see more clouds and sunshine as we go through the day. Maybe see a little bit of sunshine this afternoon. That'll be nice. Temperatures on the cooler side compared to what we've had as of late. We'll only hit about 75 this afternoon with a light north-northeast breeze. So that'll feel nice as well. And then as we go in the overnight hours, we'll start to see the effects of that frontal boundary trying to lift northward as a warm front. And by daybreak tomorrow morning, we'll see a chance of some showers develop. So for your morning commute on Friday morning, could be a soggy one. And as we go through the day on Friday, on again, off again, chances of some showers and thunderstorms. And temperatures, not too bad. After a low of about 63, we'll get up to about 75 again tomorrow. And no severe weather in

0: anticipated on Friday, but some of the storms could be on the stronger side, and it looks like we'll get some beneficial rain once again. It looks like we're on the order of at least a half inch to maybe 3/4 of an inch, and if you get a stronger storm here and there, some folks might get an inch of rain by the time the rain chances start to taper off Friday evening, which would be nice.
1: Yeah, and then Saturday's not looking bad, but here comes another wave Saturday night into Sunday. Overall, we could see an inch or two or more between now and, let's say, the middle of next week. I mean, we've got several chances of rain in this forecast.
0: Yeah, and the first one, of course, on Friday looks pretty good, where we could get a good chunk of that. And then we get the break on Saturday. We'll enjoy sunshine after a low of 63 Friday night. We'll get to 83, so temperatures warming up to start the long Memorial Day holiday weekend. So Saturday, if you're going to be outdoors doing anything out on the lake, doing a little fishing, maybe find a little pond or whatever, or just hang out in the backyard or find somebody's house that has a pool and hop over the fence and take a dip or two. Don't do that, folks, unless you ask permission. But mostly sunny skies and 83 on Saturday ought to be nice. However, that frontal boundary that I mentioned that lifts northward on Friday kind of meanders and stalls out in the vicinity of the River Delta, and that's going to keep the pathway open for multiple disturbances to slide along the frontal boundary. So by Saturday evening, say maybe as early as 9, 10 o'clock, we could see a chance of some showers, maybe some rumbles of thunder, then some on-again, off-again chances through the overnight hours. And as we go through the remainder of the holiday weekend, by no means a washout at this point, but chances of showers and possibly some rumbles of thunders through the afternoon on Sunday into Sunday night, and then continuing through Monday on Memorial Day. But, you know, as that commercial used to say, you get all that, but wait, there's more. You look at Monday night, Tuesday, even Tuesday night and Wednesday, there are still several disturbances sliding along a meandering frontal boundary. So we'll see chances of showers and thunderstorms on and off all the way through the mid part of the week. Bottom line, no severe weather anticipated at all at this point. Not seeing any strong signals for severe weather, but some of the stronger storms could produce some heavy rain. And all told, between the rain chances early tomorrow morning through the mid part of next week, we could see at least an inch or two, maybe even upwards of 3 inches of rain for some folks spread out over the 6-day period there. So that would certainly be very beneficial because, you know, you're talking beneficial rain and it's spread out. So it's not all at once and causing flooding concerns and runoff. It's spread out where it can get soaked into the ground pretty good. And that's certainly a good thing considering how dry we have been.
1: Yes, it is. You know, it's really going to help, you know, the early crops that are in the corn, the soybeans, cotton, anything else that's been planted for that matter. And yes, it's not coming down in one big deluge. There have been some areas up north where they have seen some incredible rains, you know, earlier this week and the whatnot. And that's been reflective in some of the bumps in the river. But, you know, overall, yesterday was a very pleasant rainy day. I know people are like, what do you mean a pleasant rainy day? You need the rain to enjoy the sun, but we've had a bunch of that. You know, one thing in this forecast that's interesting, I'm not seeing a whole lot of wind. Now, that doesn't mean it's not going to blow, because we've seen this before. Basically, if the forecast is called for calm to light, it's been 35 to 40 mile an hour winds.
0: It's not that
1: so again, extreme, you know, but you know what I mean?
0: Bait guy, yeah.
1: Yeah, it's just one of those. And while we're not talking about severe weather, for a lot of people that are going to be on the water this weekend where some of these pop-ups could occur when you're out there fishing, thunderstorm winds don't have to hit severe levels to be very bad for a lake. 40-mile-an-hour gusts all of a sudden can turn a calm surface into a very rough surface. So just be mindful of the weather.
0: Especially if you're in a smaller boat. And plus, you don't want to be out on open water because lightning likes to find the tallest thing it can to strike.
1: Yes.
0: And on the water, guess what the tallest thing is? You, and you're usually in a metal boat, so keep that in mind. And temperatures, I mentioned, we're getting back to the 80s on Saturday, and it looks like we're staying in the 80s through the holiday weekend into the middle part of next week. Highs of 81 on Sunday, 81 Monday for Memorial Day, 83 Tuesday, about 85 on Wednesday. And that's also reflecting the overnight lows with a little extra touch of humidity with the dew points. So we'll see lows Sunday night of about 65 to 67, same for Monday night as well as Tuesday night. Tuesday night might be a tad warmer with overnight lows closer to 70 as the humidity gradually picks up here into the early part of next week. So, we're going to see shower and thunderstorm chances pretty much on and off every day, starting as early as early tomorrow morning, all the way through the holiday weekend, with the exception of Saturday. Looks like late Friday night, the chances will taper off. We'll go through the day on Saturday dry with sunshine, and then we see the thunderstorm chances starting to pick back up mid to late Saturday night, and then on and off through the early to mid part of next week. And then beyond that, read the 8 to 14 day outlook that takes us all the way out to June 3rd. Hard to believe we're talking about June, but yeah, we should be, because Memorial Day is the unofficial start to the summer season, so it's only natural we're talking about June at this point. But the 8 to 14 day outlook continues to show the likelihood of above normal temperatures more often than not. And depending on where you're at, northern portions of the river delta, near normal precipitation chances. Southern portions of the river delta, starting to see a return to above average precipitation chances. So stay tuned. Meantime, more clouds and sunshine through most of the day today. Hopefully we'll get a decent amount of sunshine this afternoon. 75 the high. We drop down to 63 tonight and get back to 75 tomorrow. By early tomorrow morning, we start to see some showers develop in the overnight hours. And by daybreak tomorrow morning, could see some showers, maybe some rumbles of thunder. And we'll see those on and off through the day Friday into Friday night before they taper off into the start of the holiday weekend.
1: And on that note, enjoy it. Be safe. Of course, we're not quite there yet, but a lot of plans being made. Look, don't cancel plans because of the forecast this weekend. This is not going to be an all-the-time rain. It's just daily rain chances.
0: Yeah, and Saturday is rain-free. It's Sunday
1: and
0: Monday.
1: Saturday's
0: you have to...
1: Yeah, might have to dodge a few. So, it's going to be fine. Hey, look, I can't remember a Memorial Day at some point that it didn't
0: that
1: come
0: it
1: up
0: hasn't.
1: A rain. Yeah,
0: exactly.
1: I mean, come on. It is what it is. Anyway, talk at you tomorrow.
0: Yeah. All right. We'll do it again tomorrow morning about 7:20. A little weather chat here on your Morning Jams. Just another morning show from 98.9 Classic KYMO.
1: Thank you, Joe. That's meteorologist Joe Crane at 7:31. I've got clouds in 62 at KYMO. 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
3: Mary Jones became known as Mother Jones, an organizer of labor movements, first in Chicago and later around the country, closely tied to the United Mine Workers. Loretta Williams shares the story of the Irish-born activist.
6: She is very proud to be an agitator. She is arrested 3 times. You know, she spent her 81st birthday in jail. She's very proud of being arrested and taken to jail. She could drink with the fellas, she could play cards with the fellas, and she could organize the fellas.
3: Mother Jones was a force to be reckoned with. She organized her boys, as she called them, and fought for fair working conditions.
6: She was a Bolshevik, socialist, most dangerous woman in America, walking wrath of God, and Mother Jones.
7: And people were endeared to her.
6: Well, they were indeed. She was a little tiny old woman. Why not? What were they going to do? They tried to kill her, but it didn't work.
3: Although Mother Jones traveled extensively to organize strikes and labor movements, Mount Olive, Illinois was one of her favorite places, a site where she had organized the United Mine Workers. It was the place she wanted to be buried. Joanne Condalone helps oversee the museum to Jones here.
8: When Mother died in 1930, and they brought her body from Maryland and buried her here, and people from across the country came, 30,000 people. 30,000 people.
3: And in 1936, a monument was dedicated to Mother Jones here at the cemetery, and 50,000 people arrived for the event.
8: We have a wonderful museum. We're very fortunate that Mount Olive is still very aware of and engaged with its history and sees itself as part of a great story.
3: They still celebrate Miner's Day here every October, and many visitors come to the museum and cemetery to learn more about a small but mighty lady named Mother Jones. Traveling the countryside, in Mount Olive, Illinois, I'm Andrew McCray.
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That is Edwin Starr, and that's War, the name of that one. Let's go back to 72. This was the only top 40 hit this band from Britain had on the U.S. top 40 charts on the Billboard Hot 100. It's a great song. It's the second single from their Demons and Wizards album. In September of 72, it peaked at number 39 on the Billboard Hot 100. Here's Uriah Heep, Easy Living on KYMO.

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0: So as you're out the door on this Thursday morning, temperatures in the lower 60s, 62 at the Cape Airport, 61 at the Paducah Airport at Barclay Regional Field. We've got quite a few clouds around, just a peak or two of sun here and there. And we think the sun's going to make somewhat of an appearance today. But I think overall, clouds this morning, some sun, and then more clouds move in as chances of rain will ramp up after a dry day today. Those rain chances later tonight and through Friday really start to ramp up in our region. Temperatures today, we'll say mid-70s for highs, 60s tonight for lows, back into the 70s tomorrow with a good chance of rain in the area. And then on Saturday, we see a bit of a break in the rain, highs into the 80s, more chances for rain on again, off again. Saturday night into Sunday night into Monday, Memorial Day with highs in the 80s, lows in the 60s. For the most part, 62 right now at KYMO.
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4: KYMO. With Eagle Pride and being Eagle Proud, the East Prairie R2 School District has the vision of forging strong, positive connections with students so that they can build independence and confidence along with academic knowledge. The East Prairie R2 School District wants to provide students with the opportunities to learn, grow, and thrive. At the core of the success in the East Prairie school system is the positive relationships that are nurtured, allowing for a unique and accepting environment for all students. Preparing students to move forward with a strong sense of self and to a life with promise is the goal of the East Prairie R2 School District.
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0: It's Thursday morning, a little after 8 o'clock. We've got the Arnold Almanac coming your way, some McPeters beat later on. Right now, let's kick off the music with this one from Quarter Flash on KYMO.

0: Stone Temple Pilots and the Interstate Love Song on Classic KYMO. Reed with you here on your morning jams on this Thursday. Still to come, today's Arnold Almanac, McFeeters Beat later on here on this Thursday morning. Music on the way from the Eagles and Genesis. Maybe throw in some sticks for you this morning. Right now, we'll talk about your River Delta weather. We're catching a break from the rain that we saw come in Tuesday and Wednesday yesterday around the region. Today looks dry, but more rain in the forecast coming in tonight. Tomorrow, a break on Saturday, more rain as we get deeper into the upcoming Memorial Day holiday weekend. I'll have the specifics of your forecast next. 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We're looking at considerable clouds around this morning. Now, if you move a little north and west out of the region, you start to see a little more sun. I do expect to see some sun in here today, looking at the satellite imagery. That being said, it's not going to stick around very long. We'll see some sun here, some clouds there, and then the clouds will return overnight. And with it comes the return of the rain. This morning, looking at radar, there is some rain just along into the east of the lakes in West Kentucky and into Northwest Tennessee. That's the closest it is. But some of that's expected to redevelop and move back into our region tonight and tomorrow. Tomorrow could be kind of soggy after highs today in the 70s, lows tonight in the 60s. We'll be back in the 70s on your Friday. And then warmer conditions exist. Friday evening, the rain shower and thunder shower chances start to push away. We'll be back into the 60s Friday night. Sun emerges with some clouds on Saturday, dry Saturday with a high of 83, then more chances for showers and storms move in Sunday night, scattered about on Sunday with a high of 81, Memorial Day, shower and thunderstorm chances, high of 81, and a low in the 60s. Currently, cloudy and 62 at KYMO.
1: With Eagle Pride and being Eagle Proud, the East Prairie R2 School District has the vision of forging strong, positive connections with students so that they can build independence and confidence along with academic knowledge. 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At the core of the success in the East Prairie school system is the positive relationships that are nurtured, allowing for a unique and accepting environment for all students. Preparing students to move forward with a strong sense of self and to a life with promise is the goal of the East Prairie R2 School District.
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4: Vaughn Monroe, booming baritone singer of the 1940s and 50s, whose music career was done in by rock and roll, dies in Stuart, Florida of a bleeding ulcer. He was 61. After his music career, he became a longtime spokesman for RCA products. 1966, Neil Diamond's debuts on the Billboard Hot 100, his first charting single. 1974, Clive J. Davis, 42, fired by Columbia Records due to misuse of company funds for redecorating his home and the cost of a huge bar mitzvah for his son, becomes a consultant for Columbia Pictures' Bell Records subsidiary. 6 months later, Davis rechristens Bell as Arista Records, heading the label for 26 years. Was a current hit for Elton John when on this day in 1979 he plays the first of 8 concerts in Leningrad, the first solo rocker to tour Russia. David Bowie had over a dozen top 40 hits, but only 2 went number 1, Fame and this from May 21, 1983. Underground Radio. 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

0: Throwing It All Away, and that is Genesis. It's your morning jams read with you. Hey, today, they could use your help at the Mound City National Cemetery. The Mound City National Cemetery Preservation Commission is going to be placing flags on the 9,000-plus graves that they have on that site. It is a national cemetery. If you are not familiar with it, go over there. There are soldiers, veterans buried there from, going all the way back to the Civil War, with numerous unknown soldier graves, especially from the Civil War, buried there. The bottom line is they're going to place a flag at each tombstone, and they could use your help. So why don't you trek on over there? You got nothing better to do. The rain's not going to be an issue today. So get over there. 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

0: And with sticks. It's your morning jams. Reed with you here. About 25 away from the 9 o'clock hour. And it's time for some McPeters Beat on this Thursday. Steve McPeters joining us now. Let's find out what's on the beat. Good morning, Steve.
1: Good morning, Reed. It's going to be a busy day here in the city of Sykeston, the hub for the area here. You know, you come into town and there's a lot of traffic. There's a lot of activity, which is all good, but we're all part of that Booty Hill Economic Development Group, you know, Scott, New Madrid, Mississippi Counties. And we have with us Jonathan Douglas, who's the city manager of Sykeston. And Jonathan, I guess, did people just start calling you JD when you were a kid, or is that since you've been here?
2: Oh, that was in college, probably. They started calling me JD.
1: Well, and when someone says, talks about Sykeston and talks about JD, we know who that is. So congratulations on that. Actually, there was a JD here historically who had a steakhouse for many years. And that gentleman
2: Yes, I remember that.
1: Yeah, I think he lived to be 100. So, you know,
2: wow,
1: there you go.
2: Well.
1: Who knows, John?
2: I'll aspire to that.
1: No stress in your job, right?
2: That's right.
1: Well, there's a lot of good things going on in the community. And one today, by the way, City Hall looks good. I saw you got a, what'd you get, a fresh coat of paint recently?
2: Yeah, we had it, had the bricks tuck pointed and repainted. So try to do that every so often. We've done it a couple times since I've been here just to make sure those outer walls on the historic building stay watertight.
1: Well, that's right. And, you know, it looks good. And downtown is kind of the headquarters for many things now, including the Department of Public Safety building, the BMU building, a lot of the buildings that Bayock occupied. And you have the Carson's building and the old bank building, which Alan Keenan was instrumental in happening. And you got a new development coming downtown, which a groundbreaking is set this morning for Sykeston's downtown new Market Pavilion, and that will be at 10 o'clock in the morning. And, J.D., tell us about this and when it's going to be constructed and what's the focal point of the new downtown Market Pavilion.
2: Yeah, this project started several years back. We, if you remember COVID, you may remember those days. The federal government had a lot of grant money back around that time that they were putting out. And it is basically the deadlines are coming up to have that all spent. And this is our very last project that involves any of that money. So, you know, a project was designed and we utilized some of our COVID money to obtain another grant from the Department of Economic Development for the state and then put in a little bit of our local money. And essentially we're able to leverage some of that COVID money to get a bunch of more grant funding. So we packaged together a pavilion project at Legion Park, what we kind of call informally Legion Park West. So you're talking about the lot that joins up with the depot. The depot owns the south half of that lot, and the city owns the north half of that block. So that's where we're talking about. But we packaged that together with the rail trail project and from downtown to Sunset. That is about 95% done. We're just waiting on the railroad for the actual crossing of the railroad tracks right there. But this building, I think, is envisioned as a gathering place downtown where we can have some of our existing events can take advantage of it, like the farmers market. You know, maybe the wine fest someday may want to use some of that, some of the other rodeo type events, St. Patrick's Day. We've got a bunch of established downtown events that might take take advantage of this facility. But I think it'll also attract new events. You know, you might have weddings down there. You might have fundraiser dinners. I think it'll be just a nice outdoor gathering space. But it does offer some shelter from the weather. So, you know, on a Saturday morning, if it's the weather's a little sketchy right now, that makes the farmer's market pretty tough. This might help in those kind of circumstances. And I think it'll attract people downtown, which is what downtown merchants need. And if you want all this revitalization downtown that we've seen over the last few years, depends on people coming to downtown and partaking of the business offerings down here. So this will just be another part of that puzzle.
1: And what is the size of the pavilion? I assume it's a covered pavilion.
2: It's a covered pavilion. It's fairly large. It's about the same footprint as the depot building itself. It's something like 138 by 31 feet. So kind of a long, narrower building. I think it'll really complement the look of downtown.
1: Yeah, and like you said, the farmer's market meets. I know they're competing with others, but you got to attract growers. And you got to attract things that people are interested in. This may be something to offer growers in the area. You know, if it rains, they can, you know, you're still going to have it. You know, people can still come and I think that'll be good. And when you talk about events, you know, whether it's wedding receptions, I guess a wedding itself. I mean, wedding venues outside of churches has become a big thing. So I guess if someone wanted to get married there, they possibly could.
2: Yeah, absolutely. I mean, I know people like to do outdoor weddings occasionally, and this lets you do it.
1: So who will manage this pavilion? Well, first of all, when will it be constructed and completed and ready for use? And then going forward, who will manage that?
2: So the site work is already underway. So if you've driven by there, you've seen them moving some dirt and putting some new curbs and such down there. So that's underway. As soon as the site work's done, the pavilion building itself will be started, and it should all be done by the end of the summer.
1: That's great. So it'll be, and once it's done, someone wants to look at it to have an event. Who manages that part?
2: Yeah, we're going to have the Parks Department manage it. We have an online system for reservations, and we'll work that into it. It'll also have, I didn't mention, it'll have a restroom in that building, okay. Public restroom. So downtown merchants have been, you know, asking for a public bathroom downtown for many, many years, and
1: right.
2: We've had debates about where to put that and how, and so this is going to be incorporated into this what we're calling a market pavilion. So that'll be, I think, good for not only events but just everyday shoppers. You know, some of these small historic storefronts, you know, they're not really set up with public facilities. So this will fill that need for a lot of people.
1: Well, hopefully it'll help attract some new tax income producing entities, maybe some retail. The downtown has really changed in the last 10 to 15 years, very positive. It's tough when you're competing with Amazon, but we still need those local merchants and people who can offer the kind of service and, you know, and help in many ways that they can. It's always tough in today's economy, but overall downtown, I think, is with the events, proven events, the way it looks. I think this will be kind of a little bit of icing on the cake. It'd be interesting to see how it's utilized, but I know there's a lady that kind of worked together on those grants that you talked about during COVID that is going to be retiring, and Kathy Medley is going to be missed.
2: Yeah, absolutely. When I started here, the Economic Development Department was a city department within our organization, and Kathy was working there already at that time. And then when we were involved in forming what is now Boot Heel Progress with Partnerships, it's kind of the one-stop shop of Chamber of Commerce, Economic Development Department, and Commission and Visitors Bureau or Tourism. When that was formed as its own entity, Kathy went over there working for that, and she has kind of taken over the tourism side of that operation, and she's just done a great job and will definitely be missed. You know, she is just a staple of Sykeston history and excitement.
1: Yeah, it goes back to 1995 when the chamber was reorganized, and they threw her the keys and said, answer the phone. And she's been through a lot of characters and a lot of things, but you know, it's just really for people coming home that hadn't been home in a while, and they see all the positive changes. I mean, it really, really is good. Now we just got to take it up to the next level. And speaking of that, I've heard Eric Chappell talk at Lions yesterday about parks and recreation, and I don't know if people realize we have something like 19 parks in our city. Of course, you mentioned events. The Clinton Building hosts a lot of reunions, family reunions, class reunions, and it's really been a great overall venue event for the city, hasn't it?
2: Yeah, absolutely. I mean, I can't imagine. I don't know what we would do without it. We use it for so many things, everything from, you know, baby showers up to big community meetings. So it's hard to imagine not having it.
1: Yeah, and the city parks, there's a lot of them, and I think the crew, Eric, is new to the job. He's a fine young man. I think he'll do a great job. And
2: yeah, he's doing great.
1: And then, too, something that I think will be of interest, one of those new little parks is where the Methodist Church columns are, which David Russell donated to the city. David Russell out of Blodgett, who does a lot of things for that community, and also Sykeston. And that's got a lot of potential as well, doesn't it?
2: Yeah, that... David ended up acquiring that property sometime in the last few years, and he donated that to the city. Kind of made sense of anybody to sort of long-term maintain that as a sort of a public asset or public space for the city to do that. So the city now owns that little piece of ground, that little triangle there with the columns on it. We've got a little bit of money in next year's budget that is coming up for approval here in a couple weeks to improve do some new landscaping around that. I'd like to put a historical marker of some kind there for about the old church and kind of the history of that piece of property. And, you know, maybe put a bench, some benches behind it to sit there. Kind of make it just a nice little photo opportunity location for people. It's kind of an iconic symbol of Sykeston and a lot of people over the years, they've been shocked when they learned it wasn't owned by the city. It was owned by private interests.
1: Sure.
2: But now it's finally owned by the city, and we're going to kind of turn it into a little park. It's functioned that way for a long time, but it'll officially be a small park there.
1: Yeah, I think officially even it's got the capability of being lit up at night and all kinds of things. And it was the first church west of the Mississippi in this region, and instrumental in that it burned in 1968, but those columns have always kind of been the brand for Sykeston, and those columns have withstood the test of time, and so I think it'll be interesting to watch that as it develops. And another thing people are looking at and asking about, I guess, is that overpass on the south end of town that would go around by Three Rivers College. I know there had been some funds allocated to finish that outer road, and I noticed there's a sign up now by the new owner for potential development. That's got potential for the future, doesn't it?
2: Yeah, absolutely. I think when we're looking at the long-term future of Sikeston, it was important to get across the highway there, another access across the highway to kind of open that up to development eventually. It has transportation value as well. That's part of the puzzle to making 60 into future I-57, making that interstate grade. We got to close the at-grade crossings and use ramps and bridges and whatnot. So that's all part of that puzzle. There was $5 million in the governor's budget last year to complete that. However, with some tightening budgets at the state level, that got put on hold at the state level. So we were not able to do that. We are hoping that'll be in the budget again this year and won't get withheld. So that's what we're hoping, and we can utilize that money and finish that up, make all the connections to it, start on some of the other outer roads that are needed, and really open that up on the south side of town to some more development. I know the property owner down there is definitely interested in developing both commercial and residential. So just waiting for the last little connections to be made.
1: Well, and finally, Jonathan, I know the city's in good financial shape. By the way, you can go to the cityofsikeston.org, and there's all kinds of information. The city's doing a really good job getting it out there through open council meetings, a way for you to view those with the news releases with David Jenkins on the job. And, Jonathan, I want to thank you guys for making information more accessible, because it really is.
2: Yeah, we try to push everything out there. I mean, it's useful for us to be able to tell people, yeah, that, you know, that nobody's hiding this information. It's out there on the website. You can sign up for text alerts about city council meetings. You know, we broadcast those meetings. We live stream them. All of our budgets and our audits and our annual reports are all out there online. I know probably most people never go look at that, but it's there if somebody's interested. And we try to push it out there. And we added several months ago a new AI chatbot on our website that allows you to search for information and get kind of a more of a narrative answer. You know, if you can imagine when you type a question into Google, it gives you just a bunch of links to mm-hmm. to different articles or websites. But if you type a question into something like ChatGPT, it gives you more of a narrative explanation with maybe some links to some articles or sources. That's what our AI chatbot does too. So you can type a question in there and it'll give you a better response than just a list of links. So I think that's been very helpful in making city information a little bit easier to find and understand. I even use it sometimes to just search, you know, when did the city council consider this or that? And yeah, it'll go search all of our sources and find that information in an easier way than me searching through files on our, you know, system.
1: And finally, before we go, I know Jay Lancaster did a tremendous job for the city, took Sikeston Native, has a restaurant named after him, for Pete's sake. Going to Creve Coeur, Missouri, we wish him well. And have you filled that position yet?
2: No, we've got that position open right now. People can apply online. So we are, you know, it's going to be really hard to replace Jay. He's a local guy who grew up here and was working for MoDOT before the city, and an opportunity came up for him to work on his own community and not just all throughout this MoDOT district, but really focus on his own community. And he's done a great job. We're going to miss him terribly. You know, he's a friend to me personally. You know, we got kids that grew up together in sanctuary schools and wrestling and playing ball and everything else. And And so we're going to miss Jay. He's doing what's best for his family, and I found a great career path as well, I think. So it's going to be big shoes to fill, but hopefully we can find somebody to take his place and continue the work he's done.
1: Well, the good news about that, a lot of positive things have been done under his watch and under your watch and in the city council. So we got some more upward movement here, and I'm sure you'll get the right candidate. But we thank you for being on with us, JD, this morning, and look forward to seeing you at the groundbreaking. And thank you so much for the service you provide.
2: Oh, thank you.
1: There you go, Reed. JD on the job. How many years now, JD?
2: Almost 13.
1: Wow.
0: Time flies when you're having fun.
1: Yeah, there you go.
0: All right.
1: There you go.
0: JD, thank you. Steve, thank you. That is McPheeters Beat on this Thursday morning. We're coming up here on the top of the hour. We'll get to the weather break and things as we get into the next hour. Just jump back into the music here. What do you say? Tom Petty and the Heartbreakers, Don't Do Me Like That. Right here on your morning jams, Just Another Morning Show.

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0: 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I am Reed Howell, and this is Just Another Morning Show.
1: 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On the show, this is it.
0: 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Coming up, what's working with Cam Marston? Great music. Well, like selections from Nick Lowe and Kenny Loggins. Right now, here's one from Littlefield.

0: Cruel to Be Kind, and that is Nick Lowe here on Classic KYMO. It's your morning jams read with you here. Now into the 9 o'clock hour, several minutes into the hour. Starting to see some sun pop in and out of the clouds, and we're going to see some of that today before clouds move back in tonight and especially into tomorrow, and then on again, off again. Chances for rain and storms return starting tonight into tomorrow and through the Memorial Day weekend. We're going to take a look at that updated forecast next. 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
0: So some clouds, peaks of sun, a little more sun here and there as we go through the day, and then the clouds come back tonight. 76 for the high this afternoon with a northeast wind. And then tonight, here comes the rain again. Chances really go up after midnight. And they'll be around through the day tomorrow. We'll be in the 60s tonight for a low, 75 for the high tomorrow. Rain comes to an end, at least the chances lessen Friday night, 61 the low. Quite a bit of sun with increasing clouds late in the day Saturday, a high of 83. More chances for showers and storms Saturday night into Sunday. We'll keep that chance of showers and storms around for Memorial Day Monday with highs in the 80s both days, Sunday and Monday, lows in the 60s. We're up to 64 now at KYMO. 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
3: I'm a firm believer in how a specialized niche can drive the success of a small business. Don't believe me? Here's three strong reasons that prove I'm right. Number one, niches generally have less competition than broader-based businesses. Number two, today's communication technology makes it possible to find the customer for your niche business. And three, the pace of change continually refreshes the supply of niche opportunities. An example, you can buy a milkshake at any fast food franchise. But I've interviewed an entrepreneur who took the basic milkshake, added custom flourishes, and now has folks lining up to pay as much as $17 for them. Want more? 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

0: Lindsay Buckingham from the Vacation movie. You know that. And speaking of holiday roads, many of you will be taken to the highways and byways and even skyways and waterways this weekend. Whichever way you may be getting out and about, just remember to do it safely. Don't drink and operate motor vehicles and or boats. And just be kind. 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Have fun. 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Just don't get carried away. And that's a message from your friends here at KYMO.
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0: R2 School District has the vision of forging strong, positive connections with students so that they can build independence and confidence along with academic knowledge. The East Prairie R2 School District wants to provide students with the opportunities to learn, grow, and thrive. At the core of the success in the East Prairie school system is the positive relationships that are nurtured, allowing for a unique and accepting environment for all students. Preparing students to move forward with a strong sense of self and to a life with promise is the goal of the East Prairie R2 School District. 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

That's John Lennon in the number 9 dream on this Thursday morning at KYMO. Here on your morning jams right now, read with you. I want to take you back to 1977. This is the title track to a live album. This particular song was recorded at a concert at Meriwether Post Pavilion in Columbia, Maryland in August of 77. This song was a number 11 hit on the Billboard Hot 100. It spent 17 weeks on the chart after debuting in February of 78 at position 72. And Rolling Stone says it's one of the 500 greatest songs of all time. So let's think about it. Title track, 77 live album. Could it? Yes, it could be. Running on Empty. Here's Jackson Browne on your morning jams on KYMO.

0: That's Buffalo Springfield. For What It's Worth on KYMO, the first cut is the deepest, and that is Rod Stewart. On this Thursday morning, read with you a check of your River Delta weather. 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
0: Satellite imagery showing some sunshine and also some clouds around. Now, the further west you go, you'll see more sunshine. The further north you go up towards St. Louis, they're seeing a little more sun, but eventually the clouds are going to overtake again. So any sun we see today is going to be on borrowed time. More clouds tonight, more chances for showers and storms come in late tonight through tomorrow. And then we're going to have on again, off again chances for showers and storms into the Memorial Day weekend. Highs today in the mid-70s, lows tonight in the 60s, mid-70s with a good chance of rain tomorrow. Quite a bit of sun, possibly. We'll call it partly cloudy Saturday, and we turn a little warmer as we move into the holiday weekend. 80s for highs Saturday, Sunday, Monday. And again, some on-again, off-again chances for showers and storms. 64 now at KYMO.
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The Shadows of the Night with Pat Benatar here on Classic KYMO. That's going to do it for me on this Thursday. Thanks to Steve McPheeters, J.D. Douglas with the City of Sykeston joining us here this morning on McPheeters Beat. Of course, we had Joe Crane in the Weather Chat in the 7 o'clock hour. Tomorrow, Conservation Corner on the menu. Some more McPheeters Beat, too. In the meantime, remember today, please be kind to one another. More importantly, be kind to yourself. Talk to you tomorrow morning. Have a great day.

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0: 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I'm Chris McIntyre. 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

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Chance for some rain tonight, a low 63, and rain tomorrow. 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

0: The new 98.9 Classic KYMO, Aretha Franklin, George Michael. I knew you were waiting for me. I'm Chris McIntyre. Pet tale story today, a Jack Russell Terrier in Australia was rescued after being trapped for 2 days on a tiny ledge outside a 13-story apartment building. A neighbor spotted the dog using a drone, and the firefighters were able to rescue her and bring her down to safety. Coming up, your River Delta weather on 98.9 Classic KYMO.
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River Delta weather cloudy today and high in the mid-70s. And a chance for some rain tonight, low 63. Now crowded house, something so strong on 98.9 Classic KYMO.

0: 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I'm Chris McIntyre. Lost lyric today. See if you know this. I gotta know tonight if you're alone tonight. Can't stop this feeling. Can't stop this fire. What song is that? It's on the way on 98.9 Classic KYMO.
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River Delta weather, clouds today, high in the mid-70s. Some rain possible tonight, a low 63. And some rain in 77 tomorrow. Lost lyric today, I gotta know tonight if you're alone tonight. Can't stop this feeling, can't stop the fire. What song is it? Well, it's from Def Leppard, Hysteria. 98.9 Classic KYMO.

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0: The new 98.9 Classic KYMO Genesis. It's Misunderstanding. I'm Chris McIntyre. Our files of the criminally stupid in California woman who robbed a Chase bank made herself very easy to find. Jane Hollingsworth went into the bank, handed a teller a note demanding cash with a written threat to kill people, and got an undisclosed amount of money and walked out. And it wasn't exactly the heist of the year, though. She was back in custody within an hour, located by a patrol officer at a nearby post office. Her description hadn't been hard to follow. She had bright blue hair and was wearing a leopard print jacket. River Delta weather on the way next on 98.9 Classic KYMO.
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Cloudy, see a high in the mid-70s. Tonight, chance for some rain, low 63. And tomorrow, some rain in 77. 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

0: 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There's Amanda. I'm Chris McIntyre. 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

The new 98.9 Classic KYMO River Delta weather. Clouds today. We'll see a high in the mid-70s. Chance for some rain 63 tonight and rain tomorrow. Here's Mr. Curie on Classic KYMO.

0: afternoon, 98.9 Classic KYMO. Paul Simon, you can call me Al. I'm Chris McIntyre. Time for our Now You Know fun fact of the day. 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

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Cloudy, mid-70s for the high. Chance of some rain, 63 tonight, and some rain tomorrow. High 77. 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

0: Afternoon, 98.9 Classic KYML. Alanis Morissette and Hand in Pocket. I'm Chris McIntyre. 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

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Clouds today. Chance for some rain tonight, low 63. Rain tomorrow, high 77. Right now, Madonna. 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

0: 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And hey, Jude, I'm Chris McIntyre. Happy news story today. A man experiencing homelessness in Seattle was a hero to one family when he found and held on to a stolen bag after realizing it contained a family's beloved dog's ashes. The man then returned the ashes when he saw a flyer from the owners, but he didn't want the reward. The quick story quickly spread online and donations started coming in. They eventually raised enough money to help the man move into his own apartment for the first time in 7 years. River Delta weather on the way on 98.9 Classic KYMO.
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River Delta weather, clouds today, mid-70s for the high, chance for some rain, 63 tonight. 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

0: 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That's Attempted. I'm Chris McIntyre. Stick around. A Taste of Honey on the way. River Delta weather. And Whitney in after three on 98.9 Classic KYMO.
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Bertrand, Sykeston, Cape Girardeau.

to the greatest music of all time. Hey, good afternoon. Thanks for listening while you're working. It's just after 3 o'clock with Robert Palmer on Classic KYMO.

0: You're home for classic hits. Classic KYMO, that's Fleetwood Mac with Tusk. And the Music in the Park Summer Concert Series has their dates set for this year. It kicks off Friday, June 5th with Vintage Vibes. And all the concerts are held at American Legion Park starting at 6 on Friday nights. And it's being brought to you by the historic downtown Sykeston. 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

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That's Huey Lewis and the news. Your River Delta weather, mostly cloudy today, high about 75. There is a chance of showers and thunderstorms overnight, low around 60. And tomorrow, showers and thunderstorms possible with highs in the mid-70s. Coming up, our afternoon delight pick this hour. 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

That is Climax Blues Band on Classic KYMO. On this day, going back to 1977, Stevie Wonder had a number one song, and it is this hour's Afternoon Delight pick. It was a tribute to Duke Ellington, the jazz legend who had died a few years prior to that in 1974. This song is from his album, Songs in the Key of Life, and it hit number one for 3 weeks. Here is Sir Duke on Classic KYMO.

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River Delta weather, there is a chance for some showers and thunderstorms overnight, low around 60. Showers, thunderstorms are possible tomorrow with highs in the mid-70s, and some showers and thunderstorms expected tomorrow night with a low 62. Here's Steve Perry on KYMO.

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bringing you the best music for over 50 years. Hey, it's just after 4. Whitney here. Thanks for listening while you're working this afternoon. Got Seals and Crofts on the way, along with the boss. Here's CCR on 98.9 Classic KYMO.

0: 25th birthday. It is their sweet corn weekend coming up at the end of June, June 26th through the 28th. And lots going on, including the Main Street Party, the ride. You can ride in the Tour de Corn. You can run in the 5K Huskers Run. There's going to be a car show, parade, fireworks, lots of great food. So make plans to be a part of this year's East Prairie Sweet Corn Weekend and Festival coming up June 26th through the 28th. More music is on the way from Jim Croce. Also got the Stones in there. And your weather's next on KYMO.
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River Delta weather, some showers and thunderstorms are possible overnight. Low 60, showers, thunderstorms likely tomorrow. High about 74, and showers and thunderstorms tomorrow night. Low 62. There's the Rolling Stones, Shattered, Classic KYMO.

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Back on this day, 1988, Gloria Estefan and the Miami Sound Machine went to number one on the Billboard Hot 100. It became their first number one song for 2 weeks. Here is our afternoon delight pick this hour. 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

98.9 Classic KYMO, John Travolta and Olivia Newton-John. River Delta weather tonight. Chance for some showers and thunderstorms overnight. Low 60. Showers likely tomorrow. Maybe thunderstorms. High about 74. And some rain on the way tomorrow night with a low 62. Here's Sheila E. KYMO.

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Welcome back to the greatest music of all time. And good afternoon. It's just after 5. Got the Pretenders on the way along with the Guess Who. Here's NXS, Devil Inside, 98.9 Classic KYMO.

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River Delta weather for tonight. Some showers and thunderstorms are possible after midnight, low 60. Showers, thunderstorms are expected tomorrow, highs in the mid-70s. And some showers and thunderstorms tomorrow night with a low 62. Here's Hall & Oates on 98.9, classic KYMO.

It's Player on Classic KYMO. This hour's afternoon delight pick is by Leo Sayer. It's his birthday today. He turned 78. And this song was actually written by Sonny Curtis and Jerry Allison, both former members of Buddy Holly's band, the Crickets. They recorded it in 1959, soon after Holly's death, and they released it the following year. And then a few years later, Leo Sayer decided to

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River Delta weather. Chance for showers and thunderstorms overnight. Low 60. Tomorrow, showers and thunderstorms expected. Highs in the mid-70s and some rain tomorrow night. Low 62. Here's Stevie Nicks on KYMO.

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Bertrand, Sykeston, Cape Girardeau.

serving the River Delta for over 50 years. It's just after 6 o'clock. Five-man electrical band on the way. And Foreigner, here's Linda Ronstadt. You're no good. KYMO.

0: That was yesterday. It's Foreigner on Classic KYMO. And get ready for the Sweet Corn Weekend Festival coming up June 26th through the 28th in East Prairie, celebrating America's 250th birthday. Lots going on. 3 days of hometown pride, live music. 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You can ride in the Tour de Corn. 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East Prairie Sweet Corn Weekend and Festival June 26th through the 28th. 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

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River Delta weather for tonight. Some showers, thunderstorms moving in overnight, low 60. Tomorrow, showers likely, high 74. And some showers and thunderstorms are possible tomorrow night with a low 62. Here's LTD on Classic KYMO.

0: Naked Ladies, 98.9 at Classic KYMO. Our afternoon delight pick this hour is by the Isley Brothers, because Ronald Isley, lead singer, is turning 85 today. And this song goes back to 1959. It was included in the movie Animal House, and the song was inducted into the Grammy Hall of Fame in 1999. 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

Miss You from the Rolling Stones on KYMO. Your River Delta weather for tonight. Some showers moving in overnight. Low 60 showers, maybe thunderstorms tomorrow. Highs in the mid-70s and some showers and thunderstorms possible tomorrow night with a low 62. That is going to do it for me. CJ Cruz is taking over. I'll leave you with Kenny Loggins on Classic KYMO. 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Toodaloo.

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